relax. Have a cigar. Make yourself at home. Hell is full of high court judges, failed saints. We've got cardinals, archbishops, barristers, certified accountants, music critics. They're all here. You're not alone. You're never alone.

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We're all happy. We got any cats in here tonight? I don't know, I thought I saw some coming in. We got any pussycats here tonight?

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1: 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So you guys are all from all over the fucking place then, are ya? I know we got some Scottish in. I know we got some Welsh, Irish and English. This is a British festival. And just to put a spanner in the works, I think I'll introduce a Dutchman to you. Oh, fuck off. Please welcome a remarkably good friend of mine, a marvelous musician, and he's dying to play for you. He was here in '83 in the...